0: choices he's made. 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

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Yeah, the show begins. 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

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Well, I'll come too bad to come with me. That's where you got the time. That is something I wish I knew. 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

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Yeah, the show begins. You think you're riding fast? I hit your speed for lunch. Just blink or hit the gas. I'm fast.